cruising into the weekend. Florida Georgia Line with Nelly, the Papa Murphy's Friday edition of the Ride at 5 on KLDR, Ariana Grande.

KLDR. It's the music leader, Papa Murphy's Ride at 5 at the Lifer Line. You're linked to us anytime. 541-479-9898. For Brianna, it's our alarm.

0: Rihanna Diamonds wrapping this ride at 5 with Papa Murphy's for a finally Friday. 98.3 KLDR, 98.1 Medford, and Caveman Football back over on our sister station tonight. That pregame show starts at 6:30 for the 7 o'clock kickoff of Caveman Football here on 99.7. And right here on KLDR, the hits continue in moments.
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2: All right, here we go. Coming up this week, read these. It's a special countdown. The mega hits of a decade. These are the biggest 40 hits of a decade. Nobody has this. The mega hits of the decade and the
3: D's sleeves
2: to go along with them. Right here, heading for number one this week.
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1: Hey there, friends. 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We're going to be counting down the top 30 songs all across North America. 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I almost said must see, but we're not a TV show. 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

0: ready to satisfy all those seafood and pub food cravings to the sweet sound of live music. 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So it's no wonder it's been a Rogue Valley favorite for 30 years. The Clam wants to say thank you to the community for letting them be your go-to place for fun, food, and celebrations. 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That's the Laughing Clam.
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0: Here we go. Coming up this week, Rig These. It's a special countdown. The mega hits of a decade. These are the biggest 40 hits of a decade. Nobody has this. The mega hits of the decade and the
1: These Sleaze
0: to go along with them right here. Heading for number one this week.
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0: KLDR.

Olivia Rodrigo coming at you. KLDR, it's weather time. And what do we have coming up today? This Saturday, the 26th. Well, partly cloudy skies. High of 76 with 77 on the way and more sun Sunday. Still pretty sunny Monday, up to 79. For Tuesday, sunny still. 83 for the expected high. 80 on Wednesday, mostly sunny, but then partly cloudy skies rolling in Thursday with another high of 80 degrees to look forward to. Time will tell if those conditions stay the same, but we'll keep you posted. And a big thank you to the Grants Pass Family YMCA for updating us on the weather. The Grants Pass Family YMCA is preparing to celebrate their 43rd birthday, and they want you to get in on all the fun. 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

0: Breaking out from Dexter and the Moon Rocks on KLDR. I'm Alex Bauer. How you doing today? Happy Saturday morning. I'm here to bring you the tunes and help wake you up a little bit. How about it? Ariana Grande now.
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song could ever say. Olivia Rodrigo's Stupid Song on KLDR. The Grants Pass costume drive going on. You can't drop the costumes off at our studio right now because we're closed, but now until October 16th, Monday through Friday, 8 to 4, stop on into our studio, drop off those costumes, gently used or brand new. Accessories are accepted as well, and all sizes are encouraged. Please consider our community's older children as well. The distribution date is October 18th from 2 to 4 p.m. at the Fruitdale Grange.

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2: All right, here we go. Coming up this week, Rig These. It's a special countdown. The mega hits of a decade. These are the biggest 40 hits of a decade. Nobody has this. The mega hits of the decade and the
3: D's sleeves
2: to go along with them. Right here, heading for number one this week.
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How about that one from Cameron Whitcomb? It's KLDR, and I'm Alex Bauer. How you doing this Saturday morning? Hope you're doing well. Paparazzi coming at you from Lady Gaga

0: Stella Lefty with Boston here on KLDR. I've been waiting all since yesterday to tell you about this, my favorite artist, Weird Al Yankovic. He now has astronomical immortality, if you want to say it like that. The International Astronomical Union has honored him with his own asteroid. That's right, known as Al Yankovic. Pretty simple, he's right up there with other musically named space rocks like Elvis, Freddie Mercury, Aretha, Dolly Parton, and all of the Beatles as well. I mean, he is a legend, so it was about time.
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0: All right, here we go. Coming up this week, rig these. It's a special countdown. The mega hits of a decade. These are the biggest 40 hits of a decade. Nobody has this. The mega hits of the decade and the
1: D's sleeves
0: to go along with them. Right here, heading for number one this week.
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0: It's Ariana Grande on 98.3, 98.1 in Medford, 104.5 in the Illinois Valley. Hunger Action Month is going on for the Josephine County Food Bank all the rest of this month. But, you know, there is another way you can help out coming up in October. Empty Bowls is on the way October 12th. That's a Monday from 6, or starting at 6 p.m. And if you get your tickets right now, they're only $35. 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

0: I love it. Zara Larson's Midnight Sun. 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Bright and sunny then, with more of that sun on Monday and Tuesday. 79 and then 82 for their respective temperatures. Mostly sunny conditions Wednesday, cooling down a bit to 80, and then 80 once again, and partly cloudy conditions for Thursday is what's expected. Of course, the weather can change. We'll see what it says tomorrow. Either way, thanks to Grover's for this update on the weather. 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
3: All right, here we go. Coming up this week, Rig These. It's a special countdown. The mega hits of a decade. These are the biggest 40 hits of a decade. Nobody has this. The mega hits of the decade and the
4: D's sleeves
3: to go along with them. Right here, heading for number one this week.
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2: 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We're going to be counting down the top 30 songs all across North America. 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

Yes, but sure. It's KLDR, and I'm Alex Bauer. I will see you in the future, my friend. Aaron Stone is making his way in next. So I'll leave you with Kane Brown, Swae Lee, and Khalid. Be like that on KLDR.

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0: Well, one of the biggest hits of the summer of 26, now officially into fall. 98.3 KLDR, 98.1 Medford. A lot more hits coming up in moments. Aaron, hanging out with you. And thanks for hanging out here with me on this Saturday afternoon.
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1: All right, here we go. Coming up this week, Rig These. It's a special countdown. The mega hits of a decade. These are the biggest 40 hits of a decade. Nobody has this. The mega hits of the decade and the
2: D's sleeves
1: to go along with them. Right here, heading for number one this week.
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Sister and the Moon Rocks, the name of that group. Freaking out the name of the song. KLBR, the music leader. 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

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It's Olivia Rodrigo.

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0: Animal, KLDR, the music leader. 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They keep the climate just right, whether it's your home or your business. Tonight, they say partly cloudy skies, low 48, nice and sunny. Tomorrow, 76. Monday, sunny 78. Tuesday, sunny 79. Wednesday, sunny and 77. Some perfect early fall weather.
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